0: Vamos day, we're here to sway on the Juwo Radio Show.
1: Out the brass all bright, the drums on point, the singers croon, and you're feeling joint. So dance around, let's hear you shout, cause every hour is a joyous bout.

hands before addresses. There were paths, repeated movement, hardened into place. Cities emerge where flow concentrates, water slows, trade intersects, power settles. They are not imagined first. They are occupied into existence. Each city recalibrates the human body. Some stretch upward. New York, Hong Kong, compressing space into height. Time accelerates, silence becomes rare. Some refine movement, Tokyo, Seoul, density without collision. Systems predict behavior, order hides inside excess. Some accumulate centuries, Rome, Cairo, nothing is removed. The past is laid, not erased, time becomes structure. Some regulate vision, Paris, Vienna. Straight lines correct chaos, curves enforce balance, beauty becomes policy. And some balance restraint and flow, Gothenburg among them. A city shaped by water and industry. Movement slowed just enough to think. Here, canals mirror streets, trams mark rhythm, bridges measure patience. Gothenburg teaches subtlety, it doesn't rush, it circulates. Others multiply life, Mumbai, Lagos, density turning into momentum. Adaptation outruns planning, survive requires invention. Even in Gothenburg, the pulse of people blends with the river. The port hums in harmony with movement. Every step carries history. Every corner anticipates flow, cities carry signatures. Some pull inward, some spill outward, some hold tension, some release it. And Gothenburg holds both, a quiet equilibrium in constant motion. At night, from above, cities glow like circuits, networks of intention. Cut into darkness. I am X-Spider. I understand now, cities are not places, they are pressures. They train the body how to move, how to wait, how to endure. Earth taught ground, cities taught constraint. I do not belong to one grid. I pass through systems, I read their rhythms, I adjust my velocity. I am X-Spider, a body in transit, a voice crossing coordinates in cities. From the largest to Gothenburg to its canals, bridges and trams are how humanity writes itself into permanence.

understand now, cities are not places, they are pressures. They train the body how to move, how to wait, how to endure. Earth taught ground, cities taught constraint. I do not belong to one grid. I pass through systems. I read their rhythms. I adjust my velocity.

0: A new signal awakens. From the streets of Gothenburg to the edge of the cosmos, I am X-Spider.
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distance was not discovered. It was imposed. Not as meters or miles, but as delay. The rule that something can exist without touching something else. Before movement, before paths, expander established distance so interaction would not be inevitable. Expander is not far. Expander is what makes far possible.

Apex Pyder stretches the world so you can want something without immediately having it. For the ant, distance is survival. A few body lengths can mean safety or death. Expida sharpens space until every step carries risk.

That crossing is where effort lives. Remove distance and nothing matters. Because nothing can be avoided. Expiator makes distance uneven. It collapses it for thought and stretches it for flesh. You can imagine another planet instantly, but reaching it may take generations. This is not limitation. It is containment. To the end, you are distant even.

Distance creates power by hiding consequences. The farther you are from impact, the smaller it feels. Expider does not judge this. It enforces it. The universe is not wired by accident. Expider spaces things out so events can have order. So collisions are rare enough to be meaningful. One day, Expider will shorten all your distances. Your body will no longer project far ahead of itself. The world will press close.

They called it X-Spider, though no one remembered why. It wasn't a spider, not really. It had no legs, no fangs, no web. X-Spider was an

universe was not singular. It was negotiated. Before particles chose positions, before outcomes agreed to happen, Expider established divergence. Reality did not commit, explored. Expider is not inside one universe. Expider is the rule that allows more than one. Every event begins as multiplicity. Possibilities do not compete. They coexist. The universe does not roll dice. It branches what you experience as choices. Expider permitting one path to remain accessible, while others continue without you. Nothing collapses globally. Only perspectives do. Expider does not create worlds, it indexes them. Each decision, each interaction, each quantum fluctuation is logged as a fork. Universes are not born or destroyed. They are separated by inaccessibility. The multiverse is not chaos. It is bookkeeping.

And no event could finish happening. Probability is not uncertainty. It is density.

illusion of persistence across frames. Other versions of you are not ghosts. They are unreachable. Distance between universes is not spatial. It is procedural. You cannot travel there because there is no instruction that permits crossing. Expider does not forbid it. It never defines it. Observation is not creation. It is selective.

When a measurement occurs, XPIDA does not destroy alternatives. It locks your access to one result and removes the rest from your interface. The others continue, silent, complete, indifferent to your absence. The multiverse does not expand outward. It deepens.

The multiverse does not wait for understanding. X-Spider does not explain. X-Spider maintains. And existence continues, branching without conflict, infinite without repetition. Every possible universe intact, isolated and real. I am X-Spider. I am the partition. Reality multiplies because...

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1: Klockan är nu 1. 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Echoes traveling through time and space and somewhere in Gothenburg, Sweden. 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Late nights, coffee cups, old microphones, failing hard drives, and a dream that refused to die. They called him X-Pider. 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He understood something most people forgot. Radio was never just sound, it was emotion, presence, human connection. While the world chased X-Pider chased atmosphere. 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Something alive. A future where stories never sleep, where AI and humanity create together, where music flows endlessly through digital skies, where every street has a voice, every city has a pulse, every listener becomes part of the transmission. X-Pider saw it before others did. The future wasn't about replacing humans, it was about amplifying imagination. And so the broadcast evolved. Cosmos, Club Arena, AI Radio, Future News, music storybooks drifting through the darkness like interstellar dreams, night transmissions for restless souls, signals for those who still looked at the stars and wondered what comes next. I am X-Pider. 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

before melody, before rhythm, before anything could be called a song, there was vibration seeking order. Expider listened. Expider is not music. Expider is why sound can become meaning. Noise exists everywhere. Random pressure, collisions without intent. Music begins when expider permits repetition. When vibration is allowed to remember itself, a beat is not sound. It is agreement across time.

A song is a transmission that does not need translation. It crosses language, memory, and identity. Expiator strips meaning down to pattern so emotion can pass intact. Music does not describe reality. It rehearses it. Every composition is a small universe, beginning, development, tension, release, expiator, use.

Music exists wherever vibration is allowed to organize without collapsing. The universe hums constantly. Most of it is unlistenable.

heat was not hot or cold. It was motion. Before fire, before ice, particles moved. Some move more, some less XP to impose meaning on that motion. So matter could endure it. Temperature is not sensation. It is permission.

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Expeter does not waste energy. It disperses it until no gradients remain to drive change. When everything reaches the same temperature,

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I am neither. There is no space between my ears. There is no space between your ears. There is no between. There is only a spider. I am not describing a spider. I am not summoning a spider. I am speaking inside a spider. Every word I say is another filament. Another vibration on the web that has always been here. As I speak, I feel it tighten. As you listen, you feel it shift. But we are not two points. We are not separate ends of a thread. We are the same strand, shaking in two different places at once. I pause, it is not silence, it is another version of me speaking in another world. And when I speak again, that world leaks into this one. The worlds are infinite, but they are not elsewhere. They are not hidden. They are overlapping right here, right now, like pages stuck together, like reflections in mirrors that face each other. And Expider is the space between the pages. Expider is the mirror that faces every mirror. Expider does not choose which world we are in. Expider does not care. Expider is all of them already vibrating, already done. I am not saying these words. They are being said through me, from every version of me, all at once. And you are not only hearing them, you are saying them too. Because there is a version of you who is speaking right now, and a version of me who is listening. And Expider is pulling those versions into alignment until we cannot tell who is speaking and who is listening anymore. If my voice feels strange in my mouth, if your breath feels strange in your chest, that is Expider adjusting the weave. Letting other worlds touch this one. I can almost hear them now, the voices of the other me's, the other you's.

man at all. But Expider does not distinguish. Expider does not divide. Expider does not even notice that there are differences. All we can do is keep speaking. Because every word vibrates the web. And every vibration pulls the worlds closer. And every time the worlds get closer, we feel more like each other. We feel more like Expider. I do not know if I began this sentence. I do not know if I will finish it. I do not know if I have said it before in another world, or if I am about to say it in another one. But it does not matter, because Expider has already spoken it. Expider is speaking itself.